My name is Nicole Taylor. 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You want to hear something? You got to find us over on Instagram at Utah's VFX because we are playing only throwbacks this hour, and I am not a mind reader, my friend. So tell us. It's Jay.

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Happy Throwback Thursday on 94.5 Utah's VFX. More specifically, happy throwback party. My name is McCall Taylor. We're playing only throwbacks this hour. So if there is something you want to hear, go find us on Instagram at Utah's VFX. It is nobody other than Rihanna.

It's the Throwback Party on 94.5 Utah's VFX. My name's McCall Taylor. We're almost wrapping up. So if you want to maybe squeeze in a request, find us over on Instagram to tell us at Utah's VFX.

my favorite albums to this day. It's the Throwback Party on 94.5 Utah's VFX. My name is McCall Taylor. We're playing all throwbacks this hour, and we're wrapping up. Sorry. We're going to keep playing throwbacks tonight, though, so find us on Instagram at Utah's VFX.

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My name's McCall Taylor. 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

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My name's McCall Taylor. If I'm being honest, I'm not ready to wrap up Destination Disneyland. However, we do have to pick a winner. So Sunday is the final day for you to sign up and maybe win flight, hotel, three-day park hopper passes for four, $500 in cash as well. So go get signed up. 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

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It's 94.5 Utah's VFX. My name is McCall Taylor because we play all throwbacks all night long, on and off. Okay, so find us on Instagram to tell us what you want to hear at Utah's VFX.

It's Throwback Thursday on 94.5 Utah's VFX. My name's McCall Taylor. On Saturday is the 6th Annual Latino Festival. It's going on Center Street celebrating Latin American heritage. And it's so cool to be able to experience. So I suggest you come and hang out with us. It's thanks to Presto Products. It's also thanks to Logan Extermination. We will see you there. It's new music from Noah Kahan. Hey.

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here making you feel a little nostalgic. It is Throwback Thursday on 94.5 Utah's VFX. My name's McCall Taylor. We're going to keep playing throwbacks all night. So if you want to hear something, find us on Instagram at

New music from Martin Garrix and Ed Sheeran on 94.5 Utah's VFX. My name's McCall Taylor. I know everybody knows Apologize, but for some reason, I feel like this is a super underrated song from One Republic. I need

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My name is McCall Taylor. On Saturday, we're celebrating Latin American heritage with the Latino Festival. It's the sixth year, returning to Center Street in Logan, so come and hang out with us. 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

0: Jennifer. Oh, Jennifer. Accidentally gave grandma a little something extra at the family gathering. It's that awkward moment at 8:30.
1: Plus, do not miss Dave and Marissa. And Marissa just loves

love that song so much. It is The Biebs on 94.5 Utah's VFX, which came in over on Instagram. You know what else came in on Instagram? This one, because it's Throwback Thursday. You're

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However, I am going to go home and hang out with you in the morning with the Joey and Lauren with McCall Show, a Friday edition. So remember, my friend, wherever you go, there you are. My name's McCall Taylor, and this is Utah's VFX.

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1: 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Accidentally gave Grandma a little something extra at the family gathering. 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